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0: 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YMCA of Owen Sound Grey Bruce, in collaboration with the Town of the Blue Mountains, presents a multicultural celebration, free, family-friendly event celebrating the rich diversity that makes our community shine. It's this weekend, Saturday, Morrow Park in Thornbury, 11 a.m. to 3 p.m. Come join in the multicultural celebration with the YMCA Owen Sound Grey Bruce and the Town of the Blue Mountains this Saturday at 11 o'clock. And the countdown is on to the Meaford Chamber of Commerce Summerfest 26, July 31st to August 2nd. Springing quickly into summer, I'm J.D. Moffitt.
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1: 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It's this weekend, Saturday, Morrow Park in Thornbury, 11 a.m. to 3 p.m. Come join in the multicultural celebration with the YMCA Owen Sound Grey Bruce and the town of the Blue Mountains this Saturday at 11 o'clock. And the countdown is on to the Meaford Chamber of Commerce Summerfest 26, July 31st to August 2nd. Springing quickly into summer, I'm J.D. Moffitt.
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Your favorite things are good songs. Oh, I want something just like this. Your favorite it's over songs. If someone said 3 years from now. South Georgian Bay's favorites. 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

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And we play them all. 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

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Maybe I'm

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1: 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YMCA of Owen Sound Grey Bruce, in collaboration with the Town of the Blue Mountains, presents a multicultural celebration, free, family-friendly event celebrating the rich diversity that makes our community shine. It's this weekend, Saturday, Morrow Park in Thornbury, 11 a.m. to 3 p.m. Come join in the multicultural celebration with the YMCA Owen Sound Grey Bruce and the Town of the Blue Mountains this Saturday at 11 o'clock. And the countdown is on to the Meaford Chamber of Commerce Summerfest 26, July 31st to August 2nd. Springing quickly into summer, I'm J.D. Moffitt.
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2: It's Monday, June 29th. Good morning. Sunny and hot today with a humidex in the low 30s. The dollar 70.52 cents U.S. I'm Stacey Englehart. Welcome back from the weekend, the first full weekend of summer, and it is going to be a hot one. School year officially wrapped up and Canada making history at the World Cup and causing Canadians to wonder why our games aren't being played in Canada. We'll have the latest coming up in sports. An ATV crash in Huron County over the weekend has killed a man from Blue Water. OPP paramedics and firefighters were called to a collision in Blue Water Saturday evening. Emergency services located a heavily damaged ATV. The 44-year-old operator died at the scene. Police continue to investigate. A search continues in the waters off Vancouver International Airport for several people still missing after a marine rescue. It's believed a chartered boat somehow tipped over when a civilian boat reported spotting people in the water with no flotation devices. Four people were found. Officials believe six are still unaccounted for. Local and international rescue teams are racing against the clock to pull survivors from the rubble. More than 4 days after two powerful earthquakes, rescuers freed several survivors from mountains of debris. Over 1,450 deaths reported, with thousands still missing. Light 99.3 Sports. Baseball yesterday, the Jays lost to Texas 3-2. They lost every game in that series, six in a row. They're back to work tonight with a home series against the Mets tonight at 7. CFL last night, Montreal beat Ottawa 37-35. Stephen Eustachio scored in the final few minutes as Canada beat South Africa 1-0 for its first knockout match victory in a World Cup. The Leamington native plays professionally with LAFC. Canada is back on the field this coming Saturday in Houston, which have Canadians wondering why we can't have our own games in our own country. Now, Canada is going to face the winner between the Netherlands and Morocco in Houston, but that game is being decided tonight. Now, the schedule looks like this. At 1 o'clock, Brazil and Japan. At 4:30, Germany plays Paraguay. And tonight at 9, it's the Netherlands and Morocco. And Scottie Scheffler made an 8-foot par putt on the 18th hole yesterday to force a playoff with Victor Hovland at the Travelers Championship that will have to wait till today. The final round was stopped because of storms, and then it got too dark to finish. JD will keep you posted on the forecast throughout the morning. 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

6:15 already Monday. Oh, I know. The weekend was so good, though, wasn't it? It means, well, the next one's not far either. And then we've got our little special week ahead with a day of fun in there for fun and flavor. We'll get it all together.

0: Light weather update.
1: Yeah, here we go. We're into it. Summer full on. Just a few clouds today and 29 degrees. Just a few clouds tomorrow and 32 degrees. Canada Day Wednesday, sun and cloud, 40% chance of thunder showers. Could get wild. Highs near 31. And same Thursday, sun and cloud, 40% chance. Thunderstorms, a bit more rain in that system Thursday, and 31 degrees. We start at 14 in Wasaga Beach, 18 in Meaford.
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That kind of a weekend again, this time against Texas. 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
1: 639 Sports. Yesterday, Jays lose to Texas 3-2. Just one run more. You know, that's sort of been the theme of the team this week and maybe this season. One more run would have done something. 3-2 loss to Texas last night. They got the Mets tonight. CFL Montreal over Ottawa 37-35. The Argos won Saturday 40-34. NHL draft was interesting. Toronto, I think, did the right thing. Finally got the right guy. McKenna to Toronto should be interesting. Bieber introduced him and everything. FIFA Canada wins 1-0 full time over South Africa. That I did not see coming. I thought the South Africans are a strong team. 1-0 Canada. They win. They play Saturday now. Their opponents to be announced. And in the PGA, the Travelers is not over yet. They're doing overtime today. Scottie Scheffler, Victor Hovland, they'll play overtime. They'll play extra holes. See if they win that thing later today. We follow the wild, the wacky, the wonderful. Sports. Whether we participate or watch them, either way, interesting on Light 99.3. Good morning.

0: Light weather update.
1: Not bad. We get a good summery start to the week. It was a great day yesterday, wasn't it? How wonderful. I just wished at the time it was the Saturday, but in any case, it was so good. Just to stretch that weekend out a little bit. A few clouds today and 29 degrees. A few clouds tomorrow, 32 degrees. That says summer. Canada Day Wednesday. Should be interesting. Sun and cloud. 40% chance of thunderstorms and 31 degrees. We've had that before. We've had fun anyway. Looks good. Sun and cloud and 40% chance of thunderstorms for Thursday, in fact. And highs of 31. Right now, 14 in Collingwood, 15 in Owen Sound. It's 18 degrees in Meaford.
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1: 6:49. Good morning. Welcome. Hi there. Happy Monday. Rise and shine. Nice sun and summer days ahead. Sunblock, right? Now we need to think about those things. UV index, etc. But those are the easy, some little problems. Good things in the summer on a Monday on Light.

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1: Just ahead of the 7 o'clock news, sports, weather, Stacey Englehart has it to start our little Monday in the sun. Why not? Good news, we hope, right? Alanis Morissette.

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1: Good Monday morning, June 29th. Welcome back from the weekend, the first full weekend of summer. And what a way to start the week. Sunshine today, a humid X in the low 30s, the dollar trading 70.53 cents U.S. I'm Stacey Englehart. Well, it looks like it is going to be a hot week. Environment Canada issued a special note, not quite an advisory yet, but I'm sure one is on the way with temperatures feeling in the mid to upper 30s. Well, the school year's officially over and Canada's making history at the World Cup. We'll have the latest coming up in sports. An ATV crash in Huron County over the weekend has killed a man from Blue Water. OPP paramedics and firefighters were called to a collision in Blue Water Saturday evening. Emergency services located a heavily damaged ATV. The 44-year-old operator died at the scene. Police continue to investigate. A search continues in the waters off Vancouver International Airport for several people still missing after a marine rescue. It's believed a chartered boat somehow tipped over when a civilian boat reported spotting people in the water with no flotation devices. Four people were found. Officials believe six are still unaccounted for. Local and international rescue teams are racing against the clock to pull survivors from the rubble. More than 4 days after two powerful earthquakes, rescuers freed several survivors from mountains of debris. Over 1,450 deaths reported, with thousands still missing. Light 99.3 Sports. Baseball yesterday, the Jays lost to Texas 3-2. They lost every game in that series, six in a row. They're back to work tonight with a home series against the Mets tonight at 7. CFL last night, Montreal beat Ottawa 37-35. Stephen Eustachio scored in the final few minutes as Canada beat South Africa 1-0 for its first knockout match victory in a World Cup. The Leamington native plays professionally with LAFC. Canada is back on the field this coming Saturday in Houston, which have Canadians wondering why we can't have our own games in our own country. Now, Canada is going to face the winner between the Netherlands and Morocco in Houston, but that game is being decided tonight. Now, the schedule looks like this. At 1 o'clock, Brazil and Japan. At 4:30, Germany plays Paraguay. And tonight at 9, it's the Netherlands and Morocco. And Scottie Scheffler made an 8-foot par putt on the 18th hole yesterday to force a playoff with Victor Hovland at the Travelers Championship that will have to wait till today. The final round was stopped because of storms, and then it got too dark to finish. JD will keep you posted on the forecast throughout the morning. 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
2: Thank you, Stacey. Good morning. Forecast for Meaford, Collingwood, most of South Georgian Bay. Hot, hazy, summery days ahead. Nice day today. Sun with a few clouds and 29 degrees. Just a few clouds and a hazy 32 degrees. Into tomorrow, humidity growing by Canada Day. Sun and cloud, 40% chance of perhaps some electricity. Thunderstorms potential and highs of 31. Sun and cloud, 40% chance of thunderstorms Thursday. Highs near 31. That's like 99.3 News, Sports, and Weather. I'm J.D. Moffitt. 14 sunny degrees to start our Monday in Midland. 14 in Collingwood. 14 in Wasaga Beach. 15 in Owen Sound. And outside our Meaford studios, 18 degrees. 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

George and Bay's favorites. First thing Mondays, Light 99.3, getting a little footloose for your Monday. What the, does that mean then for your Wednesday, I wonder? Where will you be celebrating Canada Day? The question might be, you know, where else? Like, how many spots can you go to on Canada Day? These are the magic questions at 708.

716, thank you so much for all the folks that bopped by and, you know, did a little house shopping and browsing. The Bay Bounds development, so good with Sinclair Homes. Good fun all around. We've got some draws to do, some prizes to give away because of your, you know, participation. You dropped in, filled some ballots out. Pretty cool day for it. Dreaming as we were. We'll get you details on

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1: Not bad today so far. Sunshine, summery. We'll take some of both and get up to 29 degrees. Tomorrow, just a few clouds and 32 degrees. Sun and cloud Canada Day Wednesday. Thunderstorms, 40% chance, highs of 31, sun and cloud Thursday. The same, 40% chance, thunder and lightning and 31. Some wildness into our week, why not? Right now it's 18 in Meaford.
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1: 7:29, pretty big day yesterday in world soccer for this country. We'll get you details, the Jays, the NHL, and some PGA leftover stop, too. Maxi,

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1: 7:37. Sports over the weekend. Jays lose to Texas 3-2. Take on the Mets tonight. Trying to find a victory somewhere. CFL Montreal beats Ottawa. Toronto beats Saskatchewan. And Leafs make the right choice. Sure they did. They got the right guy. McKenna goes to Toronto. Make a big deal of it for sure. Where he'll place in the resurrection of the Leafs, we're not sure. Canada.

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1: Light weather update.
2: Summery days ahead. Nice day today. Sun with a few clouds and 29 degrees. Just a few clouds and a hazy 32 degrees into tomorrow. Humidity growing by Canada Day. Sun and cloud, 40% chance of perhaps some electricity. Thunderstorms potential and highs of 31. Sun and cloud, 40% chance of thunderstorms Thursday. Highs near 31.
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1: 7:56, sunny, almost 8 o'clock. News, sports, weather. Stacey Engelhardt has details for us on the weekend behind us so we can move on and get in front of us. Or something like that. Just ahead on Light. Good morning.

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2: It's Monday, June 29th. Good morning. Welcome back from the weekend, the first full weekend of summer. The school year is officially out, and Canada's making history at the World Cup. We've got sunshine this afternoon, and it's going to be hot with a humidex in the low 30s. Environment Canada issued a special note because of the heat. The dollar trading 70.45 cents U.S. I'm Stacey Englehart. An ATV crash in Huron County over the weekend has killed a man from Blue Water. OPP paramedics and firefighters were called to a collision in Blue Water Saturday evening. Emergency services located a heavily damaged ATV. The 44-year-old operator died at the scene. Police continue to investigate. A search continues in the waters off Vancouver International Airport for several people still missing after a marine rescue. It's believed a chartered boat somehow tipped over when a civilian boat reported spotting people in the water with no flotation devices. Four people were found. Officials believe six are still unaccounted for. Local and international rescue teams are racing against the clock to pull survivors from the rubble. More than 4 days after two powerful earthquakes, rescuers freed several survivors from mountains of debris. Over 1,450 deaths reported, with thousands still missing. Light 99.3 Sports. Baseball yesterday, the Jays lost to Texas 3-2. They lost every game in that series, six in a row. They're back to work tonight with a home series against the Mets tonight at 7. CFL last night, Montreal beat Ottawa 37-35. Stephen Eustachio scored in the final few minutes as Canada beat South Africa 1-0 for its first knockout match victory in a World Cup. The Leamington native plays professionally with LAFC. Canada is back on the field this coming Saturday in Houston, which have Canadians wondering why we can't have our own games in our own country. Now, Canada is going to face the winner between the Netherlands and Morocco in Houston, but that game is being decided tonight. Now, the schedule looks like this. At 1 o'clock, Brazil and Japan. At 4:30, Germany plays Paraguay. And tonight at 9, it's the Netherlands and Morocco. And Scottie Scheffler made an 8-foot par putt on the 18th hole yesterday to force a playoff with Victor Hovland at the Travelers Championship that will have to wait till today. The final round was stopped because of storms, and then it got too dark to finish. JD will keep you posted on the forecast throughout the morning. 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
3: Thank you, Stacey. Good morning. Forecast for Meaford, Collingwood, most of South Georgian Bay. Hot, hazy, summery days ahead. Nice day today. Sun with a few clouds and 29 degrees. Just a few clouds and a hazy 32 degrees into tomorrow. Humidity growing by Canada Day. Sun and cloud, 40% chance of perhaps some electricity. Thunderstorms potential. And highs of 31. Sun and cloud, 40% chance of thunderstorms Thursday. Highs near 31. That's like 99.3 News, Sports, and Weather. I'm J.D. Moffitt. 14 sunny degrees to start our Monday in Midland. 14 in Collingwood. 14 in Wasaga Beach. 15 in Owen Sound. And outside our Meaford studios, 18 degrees. 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

So, Georgia Bay's favorites for sunny Monday mornings. And why not? Hey, hot summer days ahead the next few days. I mean, find an excuse, right? Sorry, I don't feel well. And enjoy some of that sun. It's Magic on Light.

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We'll update in moments after Avril Lavigne from Light 99.3.

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1: Summery days ahead. Nice day today. Sun with a few clouds and 29 degrees. Just a few clouds and a hazy 32 degrees into tomorrow. Humidity growing by Canada Day. Sun and cloud, 40% chance of perhaps some electricity. Thunderstorms potential and highs of 31. Sun and cloud, 40% chance of thunderstorms Thursday. Highs near 31.
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1: 821, be careful getting out there this morning. Mondays especially seem to be, prone for accidents. Highway 26, a great road, 112 closed due to an accident. Be safe, be aware, get bright this early. First thing Monday, Toto's on Light.

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1: 829, it's the gentle balance of sports. On one end, sadness. On the other, jubilation. We'll break it down in moments on Light. 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
1: 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And the countdown is on to the Meaford Chamber of Commerce Summerfest 26, July 31st to August 2nd. Springing quickly into summer. That's what's happening. I'm J.D. Moffitt.
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1: Summery days ahead. Nice day today. Sun with a few clouds and 29 degrees. Just a few clouds and a hazy 32 degrees into tomorrow. Humidity growing by Canada Day. Sun and cloud, 40% chance of perhaps some electricity. Thunderstorms potential and highs of 31. Sun and cloud, 40% chance of thunderstorms Thursday. Highs near 31.
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1: 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And Anna Almeida into your midday Monday, sunny day, warm, sunblock day, right? 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
2: Summery days ahead. Nice day today. Sun with a few clouds and 29 degrees. Just a few clouds and a hazy 32 degrees into tomorrow. Humidity growing by Canada Day. Sun and cloud, 40% chance of perhaps some electricity. Thunderstorms potential and highs of 31. Sun and cloud, 40% chance of thunderstorms Thursday. Highs near 31.
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All I wanna do is have some fun. 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
1: Summery days ahead. Nice day today. Sun with a few clouds and 29 degrees. Just a few clouds and a hazy 32 degrees into tomorrow. Humidity growing by Canada Day. Sun and cloud, 40% chance of perhaps some electricity. Thunderstorms potential and highs of 31. Sun and cloud, 40% chance of thunderstorms Thursday. Highs near 31.
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1: Summery days ahead. Nice day today. Sun with a few clouds and 29 degrees. Just a few clouds and a hazy 32 degrees into tomorrow. Humidity growing by Canada Day. Sun and cloud, 40% chance of perhaps some electricity. Thunderstorms potential and highs of 31. Sun and cloud, 40% chance of thunderstorms Thursday. Highs near 31.
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Kate McRae, you broke me first online, and I know we broke many hearts yesterday in South Africa, but Canada, what a game. We have made it through to round of 16 at the World Cup for the very first time, making history, winning yesterday's game 1-0. Oh my gosh, I'm still coming down from that high. It was incredible to watch. And yeah, I honestly didn't know how it was going to go when it first started. But then Canada was just all over them and they really made it happen. And the reaction from everyone, from celebrities to athletes to everyday people like us, my gosh, the excitement. And I'm seeing way more Canada flags hanging today after that win. Hey, it's Anna. You're listening to Light. And we're going to see another beautiful day today. It's going to be a hot one and we can expect hot temperatures as we finish off the month of June.

Gaga, Just Dance on Light 99.3. Sun and cloud today, high of 29. With the humidex, it's going to feel like 34. So it's going to be a great few days, especially since it's a short week with Canada Day being on Wednesday. And I found on my drive into work today, it was quite light when it came to traffic. So I think a lot of people have the week off, or at least they've taken the first couple days of the week or the very last few days just to make it stretch out a little longer. So if that was you, I thank you because you made my commute to work a lot easier. Also, I have to mention, if you bought a Lotto Max ticket on Friday, you could be $40 million richer. So a ticket has been sold. $40 million has been won. Just don't know who or where it is. So if you haven't checked your ticket, I highly recommend you do.

0: Light weather update.
1: Sun and cloud today, high of 29 with the Humidex going to feel like 34. Tonight, mainly cloudy. There is a chance of showers and an overnight risk of a thunderstorm, low of 20. And then tomorrow, sun and cloud again, chance of showers and a risk of a thunderstorm, high of 31, going to feel more like 40 degrees thanks to that Humidex.
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Michael Jackson to get you going on a Monday. Hey, it's Anna. You're listening to Light, and I'm still on a high watching Team Canada make history yesterday, beating South Africa 1-0 to open the knockout round in LA. Also, so amazed how many Canadians were in attendance. It was just the excitement, the roar when we got that goal. It just lit up the stadium. And yeah, it's just been a monumental moment for the sport here in Canada. And now we just wait and see who they will play. It's either going to be the Netherlands or Morocco in the round of 16 taking place in Houston on Saturday. But we won't have to wait too much longer. So Netherlands versus Morocco tonight at 9 p.m. We will know who Canada will take on after that. And other games being played today at the FIFA World Cup. We're seeing Brazil take on Japan at 1. And at 4:30, Germany versus Paraguay. So another action-packed day full of soccer.

beautiful day indeed it is. That's you two on Light. Hey, it's Anna, and I'm just still, I know I keep talking about Team Canada, but it's just such a historic win and such an amazing opportunity for the sport here in our country. You know, people are talking about it more. I'm seeing more Canadian flags out and about, just supporting the FIFA World Cup, and now, of course, us advancing to round of 16. I think a lot of people didn't expect us to make it this far. I honestly didn't. Just when I thought soccer, I didn't think Team Canada, but hey, they're proving so many people wrong, and just all the excitement that I've seen on social media with so much praise for Team Canada. I'm just over the moon, and I can't wait to see who they will take on. It's either going to be the Netherlands or Morocco. We'll find out tonight in round of 16 on Saturday in Houston. And can I mention, it looks like the Drake curse is now over, because he actually won more than $1 million after betting more than $700,000 on Canada to advance to the World Cup round of 16. Usually when he bets on a team, they usually lose. I was really nervous when I saw that bet come in. But hey, so the curse seems to now be broken, because he's a winner and Team Canada winning. And let's hope they continue to do that.

Hey, you're listening to Light. It's Ann Almeida. That's Natalie Imbruglia with Torn. And I'm feeling torn. I've been okay with not having purchased any tickets to see any matches during the FIFA World Cup. However, things have changed now that I know that Cristiano Ronaldo and Team Portugal are headed to Canada. They will be playing Thursday in Toronto. And now I wish with all my might I had tickets to that game. So they're going to be taking on Croatia, which is pretty exciting. And even if I wanted to get tickets, they're going through the roof, okay? So resale tickets now are listed between $2,700 to $6,000 per ticket. But if anybody wants to give me a break and throw me a couple tickets, I'd happily welcome it. I'd take my dad if you want like a backstory as to who I would take if that would persuade you, but certainly not paying that much for tickets to see, Cristiano Ronaldo. Although I'd love to, because if they're out, these are the knockout rounds. If Croatia takes out Portugal, which I, fingers crossed they don't, this would be Cristiano Ronaldo's last game in a FIFA World Cup. So it's pretty incredible. But yeah, so it's going to be Portugal versus Croatia in Toronto Thursday, and I can't wait.

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2: Sun and cloud today, high of 29 with the Humidex going to feel like 34. Tonight, mainly cloudy. There is a chance of showers and an overnight risk of a thunderstorm, low of 20. And then tomorrow, sun and cloud again, chance of showers and a risk of a thunderstorm, high of 31, going to feel more like 40 degrees thanks to that Humidex.
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you're ready to come home. 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Happy Monday morning. It's Anna. 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

Tom Petty and the Heartbreakers, Learning to Fly on Light. It's Anna. Thanks for having me on your Monday morning. Looks like quite a few people went out to the movies over the weekend, and Toy Story 5 was number one once again, earning $70 million. If you haven't watched it, I highly recommend it. It's a great movie for the whole family or just a date night. It will pull on your heartstrings. Love, love, love me some Toy Story 5. Highly recommend. And also coming in at number two at the box office over the weekend was Supergirl. It brought in $38 million. Obsession rounds out the top three with $9.8 million. And Jackass Best and Last, came in at number four with $8.4 million.

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1: Sun and cloud today, high of 29 with the Humidex going to feel like 34. Tonight, mainly cloudy. There is a chance of showers and an overnight risk of a thunderstorm, low of 20. And then tomorrow, sun and cloud again, chance of showers and a risk of a thunderstorm, high of 31, going to feel more like 40 degrees thanks to that Humidex.
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Walk Off the Earth, I'll Be There. Hey, it's Anna. You're listening to Light 99.3. And thanks for allowing me to be there by having me on. And I want to be there for you because I'm going to tell you that Tim Hortons, if you like a good deal, only happening on Mondays throughout the summer, you can pick up 2 ice caps for $6. Again, 2 ice caps only at Tim Hortons on Mondays throughout the summer. And the deal applies to small and medium original ice caps. So get out there and enjoy both or get one for you and a treat for someone else.

Serena Ryder, What I Wouldn't Do on Light. It's Anna. Happy Monday afternoon. Thanks for having me on. So it looks like when it comes to AI, we're still not fully on board. We don't completely trust it yet. According to study finds, they found that 86% of people, they still don't put all their trust into AI. And more than half believe they can tell when they're talking to AI instead of a person. I haven't been met with that challenge yet, so thank goodness for that. But I have been conflicted a time or two when I'm watching a video and I thought, is this real or is it not? It's just so darn real sometimes. It blows my mind. But I will say there are some convenience when it comes to AI. I do like going on ChatGPT, asking for recommendations for restaurants and getting reviews. So that's good. But yeah, I think I'm still part of that 86 where I don't fully trust AI just yet.

Hanson Boone, Mystical Magical on Light. Hey, it's Anna. Happy Monday afternoon. Hope your day is going well. So I got to tell you a story about a teenager from Oregon who went thrifting. And if you love thrifting, you know the high of finding something at such a good price and being able to wear it out and getting compliments on it. Or if somebody comes over and it's a piece of furniture saying, where did you get that? And you won't believe how much I paid for it. That whole thing. Anyways, he is having this experience, but on a completely different level, over the moon, going to make a huge profit. He bought a Will Chamberlain Lakers warm-up jacket at Goodwill for $3.07. He thought when he saw it, this has to be the real deal. He got it appraised, and you know what? It was the real deal. And now Sotheby's is expected to sell said jacket that he picked up at Goodwill for $3.07 for $250,000. Isn't that incredible? I've never found anything quite like that. So I think you and me, that's who we need to go thrifting with next.

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2: Sun and cloud today, high of 29 with the Humidex going to feel like 34. Tonight, mainly cloudy. There is a chance of showers and an overnight risk of a thunderstorm, low of 20. And then tomorrow, sun and cloud again, chance of showers and a risk of a thunderstorm, high of 31, going to feel more like 40 degrees thanks to that Humidex.
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0: 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And the countdown is on to the Meaford Chamber of Commerce Summerfest 26, July 31st to August 2nd. Springing quickly into summer. That's what's happening. I'm J.D. Moffitt.
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Well, it's being reported she's looking to make a comeback. That's Adele rolling in the deep. You're listening to Light. It's Anna. And if you love a good classic tune like that one, or even older, let's say from the 80s, well, then you got to listen to the 80s at 8. We do it here every weeknight at 8 o'clock. So we play an hour full of 80s hits. And what a great decade. So you know it's action-packed. We got the ballads and we got the songs that's going to make you sing from the top of your lungs and everything in between. Again, it's the 80s at 8 happening here on Light every weeknight at 8 o'clock. You've got to tune in. And here's a preview. Take on me on Light.

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1: Sun and cloud today, high of 29 with the Humidex going to feel like 34. Tonight, mainly cloudy. There is a chance of showers and an overnight risk of a thunderstorm, low of 20. And then tomorrow, sun and cloud again, chance of showers and a risk of a thunderstorm, high of 31, going to feel more like 40 degrees thanks to that Humidex.
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1: Well, according to reports, she is expected to walk down the aisle to Travis Kelce at some point this week. That is Taylor Swift with Blank Space. You're listening to Light 99.3. It's Anna. And keeping with love and proposals and weddings, a woman actually popped the question to her boyfriend during the Netherlands and Tunisia World Cup match in Kansas City. In front of everyone, the crowd started cheering, and he said yes, and now they will live happily ever after. Well, that's the hope anyways.

your favorite getting together songs. Hold on, your favorite things are good songs. Watermelon sugar high. Watermelon sugar. Your favorite it's over songs. Someone like you. South Georgian Bay's favorites. Light 99.3.

girl in the world on light. It's Anna. Happy Monday, June 29th, the last couple days of the month as we welcome Canada Day on Wednesday and for many a holiday. So yeah, a lot of people are looking forward to that break, even though it's midweek. So listen to this, okay? If you're a guy and you're single and you're looking for a direction, you know, to meet women, it looks like more of you are actually paying thousands of dollars for dating boot camps. Didn't know that was a thing, but I guess it is. And those boot camps for single men, they promise to improve confidence and help you meet women. And also, according to Men's Journal, they say the worst hobbies to list on dating profiles, if you are going to create one, or maybe you're thinking I need to edit because I'm not getting any matches. Well, they say do not put video games on your list of hobbies. Don't put Netflix, gambling, and golf. But what you want to put on your dating profile that should attract a match from a lady or whomever you're looking for, you should be putting down that you are a runner, that you like racket sports, and volunteering. This, according to Men's Journal.

Goo Goo Dolls, with their hit Iris on Light. It's Anna. Happy Monday. Thanks for having me on. I just want to share a story about a grandmother who's gaining a lot of attention. She's really popular on social media. She's known as Grandma Dornica. Anyway, she's 96 years old, and she was almost booted out of her retirement home, which she says she pays $12,000 a month to live at because they said she throws too many wild parties. Okay, Grandma, like that is who I strive to be like one day if I make it to the wonderful age of 96. Yeah, I want to be almost kicked out of my place for throwing wild parties. Anyways, good news. Her team says the issue has now been resolved, but what a story to say.

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1: Sun and cloud today, high of 29 with the Humidex going to feel like 34. Tonight, mainly cloudy. There is a chance of showers and an overnight risk of a thunderstorm, low of 20. And then tomorrow, sun and cloud again, chance of showers and a risk of a thunderstorm, high of 31, going to feel more like 40 degrees thanks to that Humidex.
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0: 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Hi. I'm the problem. It's me. And everything in between.
1: 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I'm a believer.
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sink. Bye, bye, bye on light. It's Anna. Happy Monday afternoon. Hope the day is going well for you. I could only imagine how busy things are, especially if you're a parent and now you got to figure out how to keep your kids occupied during the summer months. Add that to the list of things that keep you busy. And I know that it can be difficult finding time for your partner, you know, you and them, to get out and enjoy some time for just you two, especially when you have so much of life's demanding things that you need to get to. But know that you're not alone. And if you need to schedule in time just for you and them, it's actually quite normal. A Global Dating Insight survey found that 64% of couples say that they now have to schedule date nights because of life being so busy. And 80% say planned romance is better than no romance at all. So I have to agree with that. If you got to plan it, hey, it still shows you care enough to do it.

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1: Sun and cloud today, high of 29 with the Humidex going to feel like 34. Tonight, mainly cloudy. There is a chance of showers and an overnight risk of a thunderstorm, low of 20. And then tomorrow, sun and cloud again, chance of showers and a risk of a thunderstorm, high of 31, going to feel more like 40 degrees thanks to that Humidex.
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0: Sean Desmond, Electric on Light 99.3. It's Anna. Happy Monday. Kate Middleton is getting some attention today. She actually reveals she completed Britain's National Three Peaks Challenge. So basically the challenge is this. You have to climb Britain's three tallest peaks in less than 24 hours. So amazing feat. The Princess of Wales said the whole goal was to spotlight life after a cancer diagnosis and, of course, also raise awareness and money for cancer charity.
1: It's hoping

Happy Monday afternoon. It's Anna. You're listening to Light. And yes, we are heading into a nice short work week. Kind of, right? Because Canada Day falls on a Wednesday, midweek. So it's a little weird. We got to work today, tomorrow, and then we get a break. And then we work Thursday, Friday, and then we get a break because it's the weekend. For those who took the whole week off or at least did an extended long weekend on either end, good for you. You were the smart ones. You were thinking, all right, I did not do that. But I'm happy to be here with you and thank you for having me on. I also want to tell you a really interesting story about Ed Sheeran. This is so cool. And I love when celebrities have fun and do this for their fans. So Ed was actually performing in Chicago on Saturday. And after his show, he actually crashed a wedding. And it's all thanks to the bride's brother. His name is Mike Kindlin. And he messaged Ed on social media asking him to come to his sister's wedding and crash it. Ed actually saw the post or the message, and he did. He got some escort to take him, of course, to the venue. He walked in, surprising everyone, bride included, and then performed perfect for them. Imagine. Also, how incredible is her brother for making this happen too?

Hey, it's Anna. That's Sabrina Carpenter with Espresso on Light. And from one singer to another, Dua Lipa, who is an avid reader, actually opened her very own library over the weekend in Porto, Portugal. So it's called the Manifesto Library, and it holds a curated collection of 100 banned, censored, and challenged books from around the globe. So Dua says that the library is a shrine to books that have disappeared, to authors whose courage unmasks structures of power and control, and to readers who refuse to be told what they are allowed to read. So pretty incredible. But yeah, if you are planning to go to Porto, Portugal in the next little while, like myself, I'm heading there in less than 2 weeks, put this on the list of things to go and check out.

0: 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Light weather update.
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2: Sun and cloud today, high of 29 with the Humidex going to feel like 34. Tonight, mainly cloudy. There is a chance of showers and an overnight risk of a thunderstorm, low of 20. And then tomorrow, sun and cloud again, chance of showers and a risk of a thunderstorm, high of 31, going to feel more like 40 degrees thanks to that Humidex.
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Mendes and Justin Bieber coming together for their hit Monster on Light 99.3. It's Anna. So mark this down, okay? The MEAFER Chamber of Commerce presents Summerfest 26. It's happening July 31st to August 2nd. And they'll be featuring E.T. Under the Stars on the Friday movie night. So incredible. The Market Square will also be taking place at the market Saturday, Sunday. There will be live entertainment, sidewalk sale, Poutine Fest, which is so much fun, that poutine off competition, and so much more.

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0: turning it up. 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
1: Ariana Grande, No Tears Left to Cry on Light. And Ariana is a busy woman, so she's getting ready to release her new album, and she's on tour, so it's in full swing. She's out there performing. Instead of being like, okay, that's enough, no, she wanted to give more to her fans because she is releasing another perfume. So, yeah, she announced that she is launching the latest fragrance in her Cloud collection. It's called Cloud Aurora. It goes on sale July 14th. So it joins the original Cloud, which she debuted back in 2018, followed by Cloud Pink in 2023. And now you can look forward to Cloud Aurora, which will be out on July 14th.

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1: Sun and cloud today, high of 29 with the Humidex going to feel like 34. Tonight, mainly cloudy. There is a chance of showers and an overnight risk of a thunderstorm, low of 20. And then tomorrow, sun and cloud again, chance of showers and a risk of a thunderstorm, high of 31, going to feel more like 40 degrees thanks to that Humidex.
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Perry, Teenage Dream on Light 99.3. It's Anna, and we are in for a hot few days. Thank you, Mother Nature, providing us with some sunshine and those humid X temperatures into almost the 40s, they say. And to cool us down during this next little while, Snoop Dogg has actually launched some Snoopsicles at Costco. That's right, you heard it. This man does everything. The frozen treats come in cherry and lime flavors and are made with real fruit juice. So, yeah, you can enjoy during the next little while during the summer months.

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Your favorite Things Are Good songs. 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Light 99.3.

Natasha Bedingfield, Unwritten on Light. Good afternoon. Dave Creelman here, back from a little R&R, although now that I think about it, I don't think I R or R'd.

Donna Lewis, I Love You Always Forever on Light. Dave Krillman here. Yeah, I had a little vacation last week, although I realized one thing. When you have a staycation, the laundry's still there. The dishes are still there. I got to do it right next time and just maybe leave the house. That's what I'm going to do.

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2: Sun and cloud today, high of 29 with the humidex going to feel like 34. Tonight, mainly cloudy. There is a chance of showers and an overnight risk of a thunderstorm, low of 20. And then tomorrow, sun and cloud again, chance of showers and a risk of a thunderstorm, high of 31, going to feel more like 40 degrees thanks to that humidex.
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7: 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I find those pictures on my phone. 5 hours so long. 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

Dave Creelman here. Did you catch Canada the other day? Oh, my goodness. How about that? They are into the group of 16 and the first to get through, and the first time ever, not only just scoring a goal and getting past the round. This is amazing, and what a team. Go, Canada, go. They play next on Saturday.

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1: Sun and cloud today, high of 29 with the humidex going to feel like 34. Tonight, mainly cloudy. There is a chance of showers and an overnight risk of a thunderstorm, low of 20. And then tomorrow, sun and cloud again, chance of showers and a risk of a thunderstorm, high of 31, going to feel more like 40 degrees thanks to that humidex.
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1: Preston Pablo, Flowers Need Rain on Light. Well, we won't have a problem with that this week. Looks like plenty on the way. Here are some signs that summer is finally here. My snowblower starts in the first pull, but my lawnmower isn't going. My neighbor leaned his ladder against the roof, which means he's thinking about taking his Christmas decorations down. Aha, it did that. Mosquitoes have now unionized, and they're demanding I donate blood on a recurring monthly basis. I put on shorts for the first time the other day playing golf, and well, my legs look like a peeled potato. So yeah, there are some signs that summer's finally here.

Well, now that we have the summer heat, have you been out for ice cream yet? Maybe with the family or just on your own? Nice little treat on the side. You know, a lot of us love their favorite ice cream. Do you have a favorite? I used to like, when I was a kid, it was Tiger Tail. I think that was like licorice and orange. Ooh, that was good. And then mint chip, maybe pralines and cream. Oh, that's got me hungry now. 95% of people eat at least one scoop of ice cream during a typical week. All right. And 6 out of 10 prefer a bowl or cup over a cone. Oh, yeah, that's me for sure. Just get more volume in there. And equal number of people say the flavor is a top consideration when buying a pint of ice cream. And there's so many choices now. Never mind 31 flavors. It's all over the place. You can have whatever you want.

0: Light weather update.
1: We have an orange warning for heat, 31 to 34 degrees, possibly up to 37 degrees. Cloudy with chance for a shower and a thunderstorm tonight, a low of 20. Tomorrow, chance for a shower and a thunderstorm, a high of 32, feeling like 40. Chance for showers and thunderstorms tomorrow night, a low of 23. And Canada Day, sun and cloud with a slight chance for a shower and a high of 31.
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Dave Kirlman here, checking out the events schedule. 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All the details can be found at

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You just want attention. Your favorite things are good songs. Because I'm happy. Clap along if you feel like a room without a roof. Your favorite it's over songs. 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

Dave Grillman here on Light with this edition of Dating Tips. I don't know why. I tell you, my wife says, why do you have so much information on dating? I said, I don't know. It just comes to me. Well, here are some worst hobbies single men can post on their dating profiles. Let's see. Video games, Netflix, gambling. Those are no-nos, according to this survey. And golf. Well, sure. It shouts out, hey, honey, I'm busy on weekends.

0: Light weather update.
1: We have an orange warning for heat, 31 to 34 degrees, possibly up to 37 degrees. Cloudy with chance for a shower and a thunderstorm tonight, a low of 20. Tomorrow, chance for a shower and a thunderstorm, a high of 32, feeling like 40. Chance for showers and thunderstorms tomorrow night, a low of 23. In Canada Day, sun and cloud with a slight chance for a shower and a high of 31.
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1: 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It's all laid out there for you. It's been

Your favorites growing up. I'm walking on sunshine. Your favorite new favorites. Oh my, you're taking me out of the ordinary. And everything in between. I can't stop the feeling. South Georgian Bay's favorites. 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

Dave Grillman here on part two with dating tips and what you should and should not post on your profiles. Guys, last hour we were talking about this. Do not post your hobbies as video games, Netflix, or gambling, or golf, according to the survey. What are the best hobbies single men can post on their dating profiles? Volunteering, racket sports, and running. See, I'm always looking out for you here.

Dave Prielman here on Light. We're talking about dating tips, what to post and what not to post as a guy on your profile, your single profile online dating. How about this? Men are paying thousands for dating boot camps, and they're paying a lot of money. They hope the courses will help them find love, and the programs charge high fees and promise quick results. And these boot camps teach men how to talk to women and overcome approach anxiety. One exercise involves staring at women for several minutes. What? Perhaps they'll make a reality show about it and call it Creep Factor.

0: Light weather update.
1: We have an orange warning for heat, 31 to 34 degrees, possibly up to 37 degrees. Cloudy with chance for a shower and a thunderstorm tonight, a low of 20. Tomorrow, chance for a shower and a thunderstorm, a high of 32, feeling like 40. Chance for showers and thunderstorms tomorrow night, a low of 23. And Canada Day, sun and cloud with a slight chance for a shower and a high of 31.
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Dave Creelman here, checking out the summer lineup for the Friends of Meaford Library. 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

Good evening, Dave Grillman here on Light. Now, we've all heard the expression, sleep on it before making a big decision. And these psychologists say, yes, that's absolutely a great idea. They said that a positive result of a good night's sleep was an increase in our cognitive skills and the ability to reason. So when you're making an important decision, listen to mom and dad's advice and sleep on it. I did that last week. And you know what? I forgot what I was supposed to be making a decision on. So I guess there's that too.

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2: We have an orange warning for heat, 31 to 34 degrees, possibly up to 37 degrees. Cloudy with chance for a shower and a thunderstorm tonight, a low of 20. Tomorrow, chance for a shower and a thunderstorm, a high of 32, feeling like 40. Chance for showers and thunderstorms tomorrow night, a low of 23. And Canada Day, sun and cloud with a slight chance for a shower and a high of 31.
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Sean Mendez on Light. Dave Krillin here. Earlier, we were talking about the fact that summer's here and a lot of people will turn to ice cream. Although for many of us, ice cream is a year-round treat, isn't it? Of course, it's got to be some in the freezer, right? Well, 6 out of 10 people label themselves as ice cream fanatics. And they say that it's their all-time favorite dessert. 95% at least eat at least one scoop a week. That's about right. And 113 football stadiums worth of ice cream are consumed in a summer. I think these are U.S. numbers, but that's pretty good. 6 out of 10 prefer the bowl to a cone. And 7 out of 10 say their flavor is the top consideration when buying a pint of ice cream. Oh, we had two little ones. I don't know where, you know, I guess it's because of the cost. It's too little. Not even a pint. It's just so expensive now, but they're so

Dave Creelman here on Light. Now, whatever happened to the June bride and the popular weddings in June and July? I just saw this in September and October are now the most popular months for weddings as people want to avoid the extreme summer heat. Well, that makes a lot of sense. I just remembered I have an anniversary coming up on, what is it, the 3rd, this week. Yeah, and it was very hot and very sunny. In fact, we got sunburned taking pictures just in front of the church. A lot of people are doing fall weddings. It's a little cooler, and 75% to 85% still get down on one knee when they propose. 7 out of 10 partners ask the parents for a blessing. Yeah, did that. The average engagement length is 15 months. And that hasn't changed much over the years, probably a little longer. And the average adult reports falling deeply in love 2 or 4 times in their lifetime before getting married. Huh. Just some fun wedding facts. And yeah, I thought the June-July wedding was the most popular. Apparently, it shifted to the cooler months.

0: Light weather update.
1: We have an orange warning for heat, 31 to 34 degrees, possibly up to 37 degrees. Cloudy with chance for a shower and a thunderstorm tonight, a low of 20. Tomorrow, chance for a shower and a thunderstorm, a high of 32, feeling like 40. Chance for showers and thunderstorms tomorrow night, a low of 23. And Canada Day, sun and cloud with a slight chance for a shower and a high of 31.
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Julie Black, 7 Day Fool on Light 99.3. Dave Krillman here. We have Canada Day coming up Wednesday. Lots going on throughout the region. And right here in Meaford, you can celebrate all day long. 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And then fireworks, of course. 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It's you too now on Light 99.3.

Justin Bieber, Sorry on Light. Dave Creelman here. We were talking about this earlier, and this makes a lot of sense. If you have a big decision to make, you should sleep on it. Don't make a quick decision. Don't make a rash decision, because that'll likely be an emotionally based decision where you don't want to be totally logical either. But if you sleep on it, psychologists say that that's when our brain does its best work, and you can wake up, and that gives you better ability to have good reason. So you can sleep on it, and when you wake up, you'll know better whether that's a good thing for you or not.

0: Light weather update.
1: We have an orange warning for heat, 31 to 34 degrees, possibly up to 37 degrees. Cloudy with chance for a shower and a thunderstorm tonight, a low of 20. Tomorrow, chance for a shower and a thunderstorm, a high of 32, feeling like 40. Chance for showers and thunderstorms tomorrow night, a low of 23. And Canada Day, sun and cloud with a slight chance for a shower and a high of 31.
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Dave Creelman here. 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A lot of events coming up, where we'll be, how you can win with us and get in touch with us and hang out with us, too. And here's just one event coming up this summer. The 6th anniversary of the Portside Festival takes you to the Portside stages of amazing, local, and internationally renowned talent throughout the South Georgian Bay region. 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